A very good morning. You tuned into Akashvani FM Rainbow 102.6 MHz and the headlines for this hour coming your way now. Parliament passes public examinations, prevention of unfair means amendment bill with stricter punishment for paper leaks. Prime Minister Narendra Modi welcomes passage of the bill, saying it will make examination system more robust. Nation pays homage to revolutionary freedom fighter Shaheed Udham Singh on his 87th Martyrdom Day today. Prime Minister Narendra Modi pays tribute to revolutionary freedom fighter. IMD forecasts extremely heavy rainfall in several parts of Gujarat during the next 48 hours. Fishermen advised not to venture into sea till tomorrow. Traffic suspense on Jammu-Srinagar National Highway today for restoration work after rain-triggered landslides. Protests intensify in Pakistan-occupied Jammu and Kashmir amid deadly crackdown by Pakistani forces.

seemed, you know, quite mired in sentimentality, and there was a lot of love in the script. But the lyrics, they needed to express the sadness beneath the love as well. They needed to express all sides of love and what it looks like from every angle and every perspective. So that is where the first draft of the writing, the music lyrics, came about. But they were rejected, and there was a lot of back and forth, and Carl Sigmund became upset as well. But then what became of it was the

reeling from the past, it was coming out of the past and writing a new story for itself. So for this film, Dilip Kumar won the Filmfare Award for Best Actor for the third time in a row. This was a hat trick. And the award was his fourth overall. And the interesting thing about this film is that it became the highest grossing sports film ever at the time of its release, that is in the year 1957. And till date, it actually remains one of the highest ticket selling sports films. That only when it was released in India and there was not much of an audience for Indian films at that point of time and it wasn't released internationally. Despite that, it remains one of the highest ticket selling sports films and it was the highest grossing sports film at the time when it was released. So yes, Naya Daur was probably about signaling a new era in Indian cinema for the country, metaphorically as well. And well, now let's move on to the traffic update of the hour. So in case

So the D&D flyway heading towards Mahamaya flyover and also heading towards Crown Plaza Hotel in Okhla. Those routes are all jammed. So you might want to take an alternative route in case you're heading that side this morning. And if you're in a different location in the city in Delhi NCR and you're stuck in traffic, do write to us on 9868107070. We'd love to hear from you. And of course, this morning we're talking about the power of compounding in all areas of life. Great to see your lovely messages. I've been reading all of them. Rest assured, may or may not be able to take them on air depending on time, but do write into us. And you can rest assured that your messages are being read by our lovely team, as always. And of course, stay with us. Coming up next is Send Her Roses by Dawn Williams on the Matchless Music Hour.

it after ages. You feel so nice, you know, when it's on air suddenly. It's so exciting. That's just what happened to me in the past few minutes. And you seem to have sneaked into my playlist today. So you played another favorite of mine, Petula Clark's Color My World. Well, I'm glad, Sudha. Thank you so much for that lovely message. And perhaps it's just being about being on the same wavelength, you know. So we might have just figured out the trick to what our listeners like. And yeah, that was that. Glad that you're enjoying the show. And up next, we have a message from Vikram Singh from Panchkula. He writes to us and says, "Hi, Niharika. My interest in compounding started very early when I was in school and we were asked to take hobby classes. Although it was a challenging task, but it did spark my curiosity significantly. So I began collecting stamps, but I couldn't keep it up for long. And then I started cutting major headlines from newspapers since the late 1980s. And I used to paste them in my notebook. And now I download quotes. So the answer to your question is that there were days I wanted to give up this habit of mine of collecting

It's a good idea to keep an umbrella with you, and of course, a bottle of water as well. That saves you in any and every situation. So that is what the weather is like today. And up next, well, a commercial break followed by some more music. We've got a few more minutes remaining. So in case you want to pour in some wishes for Mumtaz, the lovely Bollywood actress, you can write to us on 9868107070. And also, let's keep our conversation on the power of

matters to ourselves too. You know, love also compounds over a period of time. And the most important kind of love really is self-love. So we've got to write love letters to ourselves, and we've got to tell ourselves how much we love ourselves and how much we appreciate everything that we do for ourselves, right? It's important to thank ourselves as well. So I'll leave you with that thought. And up next, we've got a great lineup coming your way. So Bollywood Trails up next. And for the evening shows, you can tune in around 7 p.m. today. So 7 p.m. today, Friday Fiesta is going to be on air. And post that,

Good afternoon. You're tuned into Akashvani FM Rainbow 102.6 MHz and the headlines for this hour are coming your way. Parliament passes Public Examinations Prevention of Unfair Means Amendment Bill with stricter punishment for paper leaks. Prime Minister Narendra Modi welcomes passage of the bill, saying it will make examination system more robust. Proceedings of Lok Sabha adjourned till 12 p.m. Today. Meanwhile, Rajya Sabha to reconvene on Monday.

Nation pays homage to revolutionary freedom fighter Shaheed Udham Singh on his 87th martyrdom day today. Prime Minister Narendra Modi pays tribute to revolutionary freedom fighter. Traffic suspense on Jammu-Srinagar National Highway today for restoration work after rain-triggered landslides. Protests intensify in Pakistan-occupied Jammu and Kashmir amid deadly crackdown by Pakistani forces. In Pakistan, 32 miners were killed after an explosion inside a coal mine in Balochistan province. Multiple earthquakes jolt China, Tibet and Nepal, with strongest tremor measuring magnitude 4.5 in China. Saudi Arabia and 13 other countries announced maritime defense alliance to protect shipping in key waterways of West Asia. US President Donald Trump announces deal for complete disarmament of Hamas and other armed groups in Gaza. In sports, weightlifter Lovepreet Singh wins silver medal at Commonwealth Games. Seema Kaliramna bags bronze medal in discus throw. Those were the headlines for this hour. Stay tuned to Akashwani FM Rainbow 102.6 MHz.

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1: 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Rowling's birthday. J.K. Rowling, somebody who's awoken an entire generation to reading with her hit Harry Potter stories and series. And one often finds themselves thinking about what if I could be in that series, or what if I were a character in her stories, right? So that's what today's Play It Cool conversation is about. If you had the chance to be a character in one of your favorite stories, now that story can be anything, right? It can be your favorite novel, it can be your favorite story from childhood, or it can even be your favorite movie. English, Hindi, Bollywood, doesn't matter, can be anything. So what would that be and why? You can write to us on 9868107070. And this just seems like a good afternoon to have a conversation around stories. Also, it's Friday, right? So we do drift away into our fantasy world whenever Friday comes, and the weekend is going to be ahead of us shortly. So think about it. And let's now give way to some great music. Love is all around, first up on our playlist this afternoon. Stay tuned.

Well, that was Maroon 5 with She Will Be Loved from their 2004 album Songs for Jane. And today's topic, today's conversation is about stories. So if you had the chance to play a character in any of your favorite stories, what would that be and why? And this conversation got sparked from today being J.K. Rowling's birthday. So J.K. Rowling, a beloved writer around the world. It's seldom that you have a writer who's so loved, admired and appreciated all over the world, no matter the language, no matter the medium, right? Because it's a story that all of us identify with, and it's a story that speaks straight to the heart and perhaps takes us back to our childhood and our childhood fantasies. So yes, that is what today's conversation is all about. So you can write to us on 9868107070. We'd love to hear from you. We'd love to know that if you had the chance to be a character in one of your favorite stories, what would that be? And up next, we've got Harry Styles coming up with Watermelon Sugar. And post that, perhaps a short commercial break. Can't help it. Just like we need breaks to rest our bodies, to rest ourselves, the system also needs a break, right? So there has to be a music, there has to be a break between all the music. Stay tuned. You're with me, Neharika, on Play It Cool this afternoon on Akashwani FM Rainbow.

German Euro dance group, Mr. President with Coco Jumbo, that used to be one of our favorites, still is, and probably will be for a long, long, long, long, long time to come. Because it also reminds you of all the good times. It reminds you of the decade of the 90s, the 2000s, and how this used to be playing at every dance party, right? Anyway, with that, so let's also talk about today's topic, which is around stories and which is around your favorite characters. If you could be one of your favorite characters in your favorite story, what would that be and why? So D. Srinath from West Bengal writes and says, hi Niharika, I always love your conversation topic. They are so thoughtful. I'll take a pause from reading your message and say thank you so much, Sri. And means a lot, and tells us that we're going in the right direction. So thank you so much. Glad that you're enjoying the conversation. And then you go on to say, I recently completed my research paper, and writing a research paper is a marathon. Absolutely, it is. We agree with that. And then you say that where rejection, unexpected comments from the guide, self-doubt, etc. are all a part of it. So in those difficult phases, in that difficult time, J.K. Rowling's story motivated me a lot. Definitely, it had to. I mean, she's built up such a wonderful world, right? And she's built up so many wonderful characters. And then you rightly say that before publishing Harry Potter, she was rejected 12 times by different publishers. So it gives me motivation to keep going. And of course, you know, it tells you that rejection is not the end of the world.

Well, it's probably just the start of another wonderful story, right? So thank you so much for writing to us, Sri, and for reminding us that rejection is all just a part of it. I mean, we don't have to stop where others stop, or we don't have to stop where others reject us. We've got to believe in ourselves and keep going. That's something wonderful also that we get to learn from the entire Harry Potter series. Thank you so much for writing. And up next, we've got Engelbert Humperdinck with My Special Inspiration. So, add to the conversation. Tell us what your special inspiration is. Tell us what your special story is and what character you would like to be in one of your favorite stories. 9868107070. That's where you can reach us.

0: That was Celine Dion with I'm Alive on Play It Cool this afternoon. And this track is from her album called A New Day Has Come. So that was an album that she recorded after a two-year break. And during that two-year break, she was focusing on her family and she embraced motherhood for the first time at that point of time. And, you know, when she was interviewed about this album, about the release of this album, she said, I just couldn't wait to get back to the recording studio. And the sessions in the studio resulted into this album. And continuing with our conversation around stories and our favorite characters this afternoon on Play It Cool. So Praveen from Madhya Pradesh writes to us and says, I wish I could be Doraemon so that I can play with kids all day. That sounds a lot of fun, Praveen. In fact, watching cartoons is said to make your inner child happy. So whenever one feels like adulthood is just too much, which it mostly is at most points of time, let's just go back to some cartoons like Doraemon or Tom and Jerry or any of our other favorites like maybe Dexter's Laboratory or Powerpuff Girls. Oh God, that has opened like a Pandora's box, you know, that has sparked so many memories and so many characters and so many stories where we would like to be the main characters ourselves, right? Good going, Praveen. So keep hanging on to that bit of your childhood and keep hanging on to that story that gives you happiness. And Swati from Patna writes to me and says, to be very honest, whenever I watch Hollywood movies, I completely imagine myself in it. I clearly remember when I was a little kid and I watched King Kong for the first time. I felt so sad and I kept thinking that if I were there in that movie, I would have never let anything happen to Kong. I can so resonate with that sentiment, Swati. And, you know, when we were discussing this topic with the team as well and when we were curating today's Play It Cool. So we were doing less work and we were having more of a fun chat. And somewhere in between all of that, we just forgot. And all of us were like, if I were there, you know, this would have happened. Or if I was there, this would have happened in that story. So we can absolutely resonate with the sentiment. And then I'll continue reading your message. So you go on to say that even with Harry Potter, specifically the movie where the house elf Dobby dies, I wish I was a part of the squad with my own magical powers so I could have saved him. Absolutely. Absolutely. But then that is another world. That is another parallel universe maybe. So who knows, maybe in a parallel universe, that's true, right? Anyway, so let's hang on to our stories. Let's hang on to those characters that give our heart happiness. And let's also take a short break in between all of this conversation, right? Stay tuned.
1: एक जमाने में हुकुम सिंह को घर वाले कुड़कुड़दास बुलाते थे क्योंकि लाइट पंखे चालू देखते ही वो सब पर चिल्लाने लगते थे,
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Well, that was Callum Scott with his track Unsteady, latest track released sometime in 2025 and belonging to his third studio album, Avenoir. So Avenoir is an interesting word because it means the desire for memory to flow backward or the wish to see your future memories in advance. So technically, it's a very poetic word and it's something made up. It didn't exist in the English language, but it's just been made up by poets and thinkers and dreamers, if you can call them that. And this album in itself, well, it's centered around the themes of regret and sorrow and undying love. So the name actually makes a lot of sense now, you know, wanting your memory to go backward or maybe wanting to go back in time, fix certain things, fix certain memories so that they don't bother you later, or perhaps the desire to see your future and, you know, just know what is going to happen. But then again, the future is not fixed, right? The future is changeable, bases our choices today, bases our choices in the present. I think that's an interesting conversation topic as well, but we'll take it up later. We'll take it up the next time that we get to meet. For now, let's continue with the ongoing topic of stories and our favorite characters. And while you're writing to me, let me play this track called Destiny by Ellie Goulding on Play It Cool. Stay tuned. You're with me, Niharika.

That was Ellie Goulding with Destiny on Played Cool this afternoon. And this track, it's got a very interesting story to its writing. So it was inspired by Ellie Goulding's experiences of her divorce. When she separated from her husband, she felt that she had to process this experience through music. And not in the manner of escapism or avoiding what had happened, but rather as catharsis, right? So she characterized Destiny as a turning point. And she also said in some interviews that it represented acceptance. It finally helped her process what had happened. It finally helped her accept the end of that relationship and surrender to what was. What a beautiful way to put your feelings into words and to process what had happened, right? Writing, art, drawing, dancing, all of these creative pursuits, perhaps they have more value to real life. Perhaps, you know, they're really important for us as humans to process our experiences, good or bad. So in case you indulge in an art form, perhaps you're very lucky because you're able to process your feelings in a different way and live life in such an enriched manner, right? So with those thoughts, let's now transition into a short break. And of course, the music and the conversation will keep going after that. Stay tuned.

Well, that was BTS with their track Swim, and this was from an album which came out after their four-year break was over. So during the last 4 years, BTS had been completing their mandatory military training. They released a lot of solo work, but then the band came back together this year in January, on January 4th, 2026, when their latest album Arirang was announced. And this was a track from that album. So when asked about this track, when asked about the title, BTS had something very interesting to say. They said that it's a song that mirrors life itself, the currents of it, the way we navigate every day, the way we surf along the way, right? So we hope it resonates with many people as they move through each day, taking each moment as it comes and splashing along and continuing to swim forward no matter what. Life itself is like an ocean, you know, so there are waves, there are highs, there are lows, but then we've got to keep swimming. And up next, we've got Elton John with Swing for the Fences.

Elton John and Brandi Carlile with Swing for the Fences. The upbeat tempo of the track resonating with the phrase Swing for the Fences itself, meaning that go after the big, bold, beautiful, ambitious things in life, ambitious goals in life with maximum effort. You know what they say, right? No risk, no gain, no pain, no gain. So this was Swing for the Fences from the album Who Believes in Angels, released in 2025. And Elton John happens to be an inspiration himself, you know. A career spanning so many decades and so many hits to his credit, to his name. Perhaps the phrase Swinging for the Fences belongs to him in every way. You know, going for all achievements that you can think of and going after the big, bold, ambitious goals that you have in mind. So it's time for me to sign off. I'll leave you with that thought. I'll leave you with the thought of swinging for the fences and of taking a moment to appreciating everything that's good in your life, in your day. You take care and, well, yes, keep listening to great music. And with that, it's a wrap on today's Play It Cool. And we'll see you next time. Until then, keep laughing, keep smiling. This is me, Neha Harika, signing off. Also, if you're looking for some weekend entertainment, so this evening you can tune in at 7 p.m. We have Friday Fiesta with Lipika, and Weekender follows at 10 p.m. with Lipika again. Those are going to be great as well, with great music. And yes, with that, it's a wrap. Take care.

Good evening. This is FM Rainbow 102.6 MHz. Here are the news headlines at 7 p.m. Union Cabinet approves PM Kisan continuation, Samudra Manthan offshore scheme, Kelo India expansion and Pradhan Mantri Surya Sarovar Yojana PMSSY through 2030-31. Lok Sabha passes the Registration of Births and Deaths Amendment Bill 2026. Both houses of the Parliament adjourn for the day amid opposition uproar over several issues. India slams POJK elections as humiliating rejection of Pakistani establishment. MEA spokesperson accuses Pakistan of unleashing ruthless force on peaceful POJK civilians. A Delhi court sentences former AAP councillor Tahir Hussain and four others to life imprisonment for murder of Intelligence Bureau officer Ankit Sharma during 2020 Delhi riots. Hyderabad police registers FIR against Meta India officials for spreading objectionable content of Prime Minister Narendra Modi. Families of injured Delhi police personnel during CJP protest demand justice, call for greater protection during public demonstrations. Death toll rises to 34 in Pakistan's coal mine gas explosion. In Jammu and Kashmir, hundreds of displaced people from POJK stages protest in Jammu against alleged atrocity by Pakistan army in occupied region. Pakistani forces continue brutality against peaceful protesters in Pakistan-occupied Jammu and Kashmir, over 120 protesters reportedly killed. Flood situation continues to be grim in Odisha, nearly 8 lakh people badly affected in 13 districts. U.S. President Donald Trump announces deal for complete disarmament of

Hamas and other armed groups in Gaza. In Commonwealth Games, Indian boxers Prithvi Pawar and Ankush Pangal advances to final in their respective bouts, assuring India at least 2 silver medal. And weightlifter Lovpreet Singh wins silver medal at Commonwealth Games. Seema Kali Ramna bags bronze medal in discus throw. Those were the headlines at 7 p.m. Please stay tuned in for the next program.

A very good and a very happy Friday evening, dear listeners. Welcome to the Delhi studios of FM Rainbow 102.6 MHz. The weekend is finally here and there's no better way to kick it off than an hour packed with latest international releases. Don't you agree with me? Welcome to the Friday Fiesta with me, Lipika. And this evening, we will unwrap a vibrant mix of brand new releases and chart climbers. 10 new tracks lined up for you this evening. And for each one of you, whether you love rock or country or pop or electronic dance music, we bring you all. The new releases include songs by the Rolling Stones, Medusa, Shania Twain, Carly Rae Jepsen, U2, and many more. Stay tuned as we get started with the first track, and this is by Empire of the Sun and Danny Ocean. Empire of the Sun and Danny Ocean come together for a bilingual track called Yego, which when translated to English means I am arriving. This is a new FIFA song that was released in the final week of the tournament, and this track brings together the visionary Australians duo's euphoric universe with Danny Ocean's global Latin pop perspective. Here goes the track, Yego.

You Go by Empire of the Sun and Danny Ocean, a must for your weekend's party playlist, dear listeners. The next new track is a very vibrant track, a very energetic and a radio-friendly milestone that bridges U2's classic 1980 texture with mid-2000 grit. The track is called Streets of Dreams by none other than U2.

Streets of Dreams, that is the latest release by U2. We have a message from a listener, Dev Bhattacharji from Gurgaon, who writes, good evening, Lipika. Durand Cup in Shillong is the talk of my friends. So yes, I remember Mr. Bhattacharji is a huge fan of football. 135th edition of Durand Cup 2026 is currently underway in Shillong, dear listeners. This tournament kick-started on July 25th and will go until 23rd of August with 24 participating teams across the country. Now, when we talk about football, it's more than just a game. For many of us, it's our DNA.

listening to the Friday Fiesta on FM Rainbow 102.6 MHz with me, Lipika, and we are checking out some great, some amazing, some incredible new music. The next song coming up is a song that features an opening guitar riff and a classic bass roll, showcasing the artist playing bass, drums, guitars, various keyboards, recorder, and a tape loop. Lyrically, this is an upbeat invitation, where the artist, none other than Sir Paul McCartney, invites the listener to come inside my mind. And this song is from his recently released 20th solo album, The Boys of Dungeon Lane. Paul McCartney in Come Inside is an extract.

Paul McCartney there in his latest release, Come Inside, from the album The Boys of Dungeonly and Jealousness. Coming up next is the six-member girl band from Los Angeles, Cat's Eye. They released a very new song last weekend, and it's titled Animal. And this song is co-written by Ed Sheeran. Ed Sheeran became a huge fan of Cat's Eye after listening to their track, Gnarly. Let's listen to Animal first, then followed by Gnarly.

Another super hit track by Cat's Eye there, Nali. So listeners, we are meeting after a long time, and what are you all up to these days? Did you come across any new releases, any new song or a new movie or a new book or any adventure? You can share with us on our WhatsApp number 9868107070. 9868107070 is our WhatsApp number for your feedbacks and also your thoughts on all these new songs that I'm playing this evening. Time now for a tiny break. Don't go away.

Some brilliant storytelling by Shania Twain there. Here's another one from the same album. The song is called Dutch Rosie, and the album is called Little Miss Twain.

Shania Twain there with two back-to-back country tracks, Dirty Rosie, and before that was Stranger Things. The next new release is so, so perfect for a Friday night. This is a very sun-kissed, catchy, deep house love song by Italian house music group Medusa, also features DJ Khaled, and the song is titled Weekend. Here it goes.

Message from a fan of Mick Jagger's, who writes, he must be 80 plus, yet he sings so well. Yes, Mick Jagger is 83, and the song Jealous Lover, it's defined, he has sung in a very high-pitched and a very soulful falsetto tone here. That's Mick Jagger, after all. And here is another track by the Rolling Stones from their FIFA album, In the Stars.

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1: PM by the studio clock on FM Rainbow. We are checking out some new global releases. The song coming up next is by British R&B trio Flo. They just dropped a new single called Remedies on July 24th, which was last weekend. Now, this song is also a very high-energy dance track with very sharp vocal harmonies. And the song will feature in their upcoming album Therapy at the Club, which is releasing next weekend, that is August 7th. Here's the track, Remedied by Flo.

Well, I see a lot of our regular listeners tuned into the program. Thank you very much, everybody. And also, there are a lot of messages, request messages for the music of their choice. I'm very, very sorry, dear listeners. Thank you very much for joining me. At the same time, Friday Fiesta is another request program. We are bringing you latest international releases from different genres, different artists. For request programs, we have two very dedicated sessions, Tuesday evening, 7 to 8 p.m. It's called You Asked for It. And we also have Sunday request program every Sunday at 10 p.m. to 11 p.m. For all of you tuned in to the program, Srinath in Bengal, Dev Bhattacharya in Gurugram, Manisha in Dehradun, Mr. Raj Kumar in Trichy, Tamil Nadu, Vikram Jagdish Chandra in Sahibabad, and then I have some more messages with the anonymous, no name, no mention of their locations, but whatever. I thank all of you for joining me. Here's the next song by Lucas Graham. It's called Second Chance.

Right, everybody, time to bring Friday Fiesta to a close this evening. And I hope you all enjoyed these new releases that we curated for you. I'm Lupi Kadha signing off for now. And for more music, do tune in at 10 p.m. for session of the Weekender. Thank you once again for joining me. Have a great evening and a fantastic weekend ahead.

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Also clears National Offshore Exploration Scheme Samudra Manthan to strengthen country's energy security and unlock vast offshore potential. Union Cabinet gives nod to continuation of PM Kisan Sanman Nidhi scheme for the next 5 years. Former AAP councillor Tahir Hussain and four others get life term for murder of IB officer Ankit Sharma during 2020 Delhi riots. New Delhi slams Islamabad over brutal crackdown against peaceful protesters in Pakistan-occupied Jammu and Kashmir. Flood crisis deepens in Odisha. Relief and rescue operations in full swing. And Asmita Day clinches India's first ever judo gold at Commonwealth Games. Indian boxers Preeti Pawar, Jasmine Lamboria, Arundhati Chaudhary, Jadumani Singh and Ankush Bangal advanced to final in their respective bouts. Those were the headlines at 10 p.m. Stay tuned.

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FM Rainbow 102.6 MHz now brings you our Friday night session of The Weeknd. Well, yes, I said Friday night. The weekend has just begun. I'm Lipika Das and the lineup tonight is a non-stop celebration of music, some dance anthems, EDMs and some party favorites. And I guarantee this playlist will lift your spirits. So put on your dancing shoes and let the jam session begin.

So guys, if you are listening to the program with friends, please turn the music up. And if you are spending a very quiet evening, let the music come to you. Let all these tracks bring the celebration to you. Coming up next, Jonas Blue Easy Beasy Lifeline.

All right, folks, and I hope the songs tonight helped you step into your weekend with energy and smile. Thank you so much for joining me. I'm Lipika Das, signing off, and I'll be back with you on Tuesday evening. And take good care of yourself, enjoy your weekend, and have a good night.